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1: The Sorrowful Mysteries. In the name of the Father, and of the Son, and of the Holy Spirit. Amen. I believe in God, the Father Almighty, creator of heaven and earth, and in Jesus Christ, his only Son, our Lord, who was conceived by the Holy Spirit, born of the Virgin Mary, suffered under Pontius Pilate, was crucified, died, and was buried. He descended into hell, and on the third day he rose again from the dead. He ascended into heaven and is seated at the right hand of God, the Father Almighty. From thence he shall come to judge the living and the dead.
2: I believe in the Holy Spirit, the Holy Catholic Church, the communion of saints, the forgiveness of sins, the resurrection of the body, and life everlasting. Amen.
1: Our Father who art in heaven, hallowed be thy name. Thy kingdom come, thy will be done, on earth as it is in heaven.
2: Give us this day our daily bread, and forgive us our trespasses, as we forgive those who trespass against us. And lead us not into temptation, but deliver us from evil. Amen.
1: Hail Mary, full of grace, the Lord is with thee. Blessed art thou among women, and blessed is the fruit of thy womb, Jesus.
2: Holy Mary, Mother of God, pray for us sinners, now and at the hour of our death. Amen.
1: Hail Mary, full of grace, the Lord is with thee. Blessed art thou among women, and blessed is the fruit of thy womb, Jesus.
2: Holy Mary, Mother of God, pray for us sinners, now and at the hour of our death. Amen.
1: Hail Mary, full of grace, the Lord is with thee. Blessed art thou among women, and blessed is the fruit of thy womb, Jesus.
2: Holy Mary, Mother of God, pray for us sinners, now and at the hour of our death. Amen.
1: Glory be to the Father, and to the Son, and to the Holy Spirit.
2: As it was in the beginning, is now, and ever shall be, world without end. Amen.
1: The first sorrowful mystery, the agony in the garden. Our Father who art in heaven, hallowed be thy name. Thy kingdom come, thy will be done, on earth as it is in heaven.
2: Give us this day our daily bread, and forgive us our trespasses, as we forgive those who trespass against us. And lead us not into temptation, but deliver us from evil. Amen.
1: Hail Mary, full of grace, the Lord is with thee. Blessed art thou among women, and blessed is the fruit of thy womb, Jesus.
2: Holy Mary, Mother of God, pray for us sinners, now and at the hour of our death. Amen.
1: Hail Mary, full of grace, the Lord is with thee. Blessed art thou among women, and blessed is the fruit of thy womb, Jesus.
2: Holy Mary, Mother of God, pray for us sinners, now and at the hour of our death. Amen.
1: Hail Mary, full of grace, the Lord is with thee. Blessed art thou among women, and blessed is the fruit of thy womb, Jesus.
2: Holy Mary, Mother of God, pray for us sinners, now and at the hour of our death. Amen.
1: Hail Mary, full of grace, the Lord is with thee. Blessed art thou among women, and blessed is the fruit of thy womb, Jesus.
2: Holy Mary, Mother of God, pray for us sinners, now and at the hour of our death. Amen.
1: Hail Mary, full of grace, the Lord is with thee. Blessed art thou among women, and blessed is the fruit of thy womb, Jesus.
2: Holy Mary, Mother of God, pray for us sinners, now and at the hour of our death. Amen.
1: Hail Mary, full of grace, the Lord is with thee. Blessed art thou among women, and blessed is the fruit of thy womb, Jesus.
2: Holy Mary, Mother of God, pray for us sinners, now and at the hour of our death. Amen.
1: Hail Mary, full of grace, the Lord is with thee. Blessed art thou among women, and blessed is the fruit of thy womb, Jesus.
2: Holy Mary, Mother of God, pray for us sinners, now and at the hour of our death. Amen.
1: Hail Mary, full of grace, the Lord is with thee. Blessed art thou among women, and blessed is the fruit of thy womb, Jesus.
2: Holy Mary, Mother of God, pray for us sinners, now and at the hour of our death. Amen.
1: Hail Mary, full of grace, the Lord is with thee. Blessed art thou among women, and blessed is the fruit of thy womb, Jesus.
2: Holy Mary, Mother of God, pray for us sinners, now and at the hour of our death. Amen.
1: Hail Mary, full of grace, the Lord is with thee. Blessed art thou among women, and blessed is the fruit of thy womb, Jesus.
2: Holy Mary, Mother of God, pray for us sinners, now and at the hour of our death. Amen.
1: Glory be to the Father, and to the Son, and to the Holy Spirit.
2: As it was in the beginning, is now, and ever shall be, world without end. Amen.
3: O my Jesus, forgive us our sins, save us from the fires of hell, and lead all souls to heaven, especially those most in need of your mercy.
1: The second sorrowful mystery, the scourging at the pillar. Our Father who art in heaven, hallowed be thy name. Thy kingdom come, thy will be done, on earth as it is in heaven.
2: Give us this day our daily bread, and forgive us our trespasses, as we forgive those who trespass against us. And lead us not into temptation, but deliver us from evil. Amen.
4: Hail Mary, full of grace, the Lord is with thee. Blessed art thou among women, and blessed is the fruit of thy womb, Jesus.
2: Holy Mary, Mother of God, pray for us sinners, now and at the hour of our death. Amen.
4: Hail Mary, full of grace, the Lord is with thee. Blessed art thou among women, and blessed is the fruit of thy womb, Jesus.
2: Holy Mary, Mother of God, pray for us sinners, now and at the hour of our death. Amen.
4: Hail Mary, full of grace, the Lord is with thee. Blessed art thou among women, and blessed is the fruit of thy womb, Jesus.
2: Holy Mary, Mother of God, pray for us sinners, now and at the hour of our death. Amen.
4: Hail Mary, full of grace, the Lord is with thee. Blessed art thou among women, and blessed is the fruit of thy womb, Jesus.
2: Holy Mary, Mother of God, pray for us sinners, now and at the hour of our death. Amen.
4: Hail Mary, full of grace, the Lord is with thee. Blessed art thou among women, and blessed is the fruit of thy womb, Jesus.
2: Holy Mary, Mother of God, pray for us sinners, now and at the hour of our death. Amen.
4: Hail Mary, full of grace, the Lord is with thee. Blessed art thou among women, and blessed is the fruit of thy womb, Jesus.
2: Holy Mary, Mother of God, pray for us sinners, now and at the hour of our death. Amen.
4: Hail Mary, full of grace, the Lord is with thee. Blessed art thou among women, and blessed is the fruit of thy womb, Jesus.
2: Holy Mary, Mother of God, pray for us sinners, now and at the hour of our death. Amen.
4: Hail Mary, full of grace, the Lord is with thee. Blessed art thou among women, and blessed is the fruit of thy womb, Jesus.
2: Holy Mary, Mother of God, pray for us sinners, now and at the hour of our death. Amen.
4: Hail Mary, full of grace, the Lord is with thee. Blessed art thou among women, and blessed is the fruit of thy womb, Jesus.
2: Holy Mary, Mother of God, pray for us sinners, now and at the hour of our death. Amen.
4: Hail Mary, full of grace, the Lord is with thee. Blessed art thou among women, and blessed is the fruit of thy womb, Jesus.
2: Holy Mary, Mother of God, pray for us sinners, now and at the hour of our death. Amen.
1: Glory be to the Father, and to the Son, and to the Holy Spirit.
2: As it was in the beginning, is now, and ever shall be, world without end. Amen.
3: O my Jesus, forgive us our sins, save us from the fires of hell, and lead all souls to heaven, especially those most in need of your mercy.
1: The third sorrowful mystery, the crowning with thorns. Our Father who art in heaven, hallowed be thy name. Thy kingdom come, thy will be done, on earth as it is in heaven.
2: Give us this day our daily bread, and forgive us our trespasses, as we forgive those who trespass against us. And lead us not into temptation, but deliver us from evil. Amen.
4: Hail Mary, full of grace, the Lord is with thee. Blessed art thou among women, and blessed is the fruit of thy womb, Jesus.
2: Holy Mary, Mother of God, pray for us sinners, now and at the hour of our death. Amen.
4: Hail Mary, full of grace, the Lord is with thee. Blessed art thou among women, and blessed is the fruit of thy womb, Jesus.
2: Holy Mary, Mother of God, pray for us sinners, now and at the hour of our death. Amen.
4: Hail Mary, full of grace, the Lord is with thee. Blessed art thou among women, and blessed is the fruit of thy womb, Jesus.
2: Holy Mary, Mother of God, pray for us sinners, now and at the hour of our death. Amen.
4: Hail Mary, full of grace, the Lord is with thee. Blessed art thou among women, and blessed is the fruit of thy womb, Jesus.
2: Holy Mary, Mother of God, pray for us sinners, now and at the hour of our death. Amen.
4: Hail Mary, full of grace, the Lord is with thee. Blessed art thou among women, and blessed is the fruit of thy womb, Jesus.
2: Holy Mary, Mother of God, pray for us sinners, now and at the hour of our death. Amen.
4: Hail Mary, full of grace, the Lord is with thee. Blessed art thou among women, and blessed is the fruit of thy womb, Jesus.
2: Holy Mary, Mother of God, pray for us sinners, now and at the hour of our death. Amen.
4: Hail Mary, full of grace, the Lord is with thee. Blessed art thou among women, and blessed is the fruit of thy womb, Jesus.
2: Holy Mary, Mother of God, pray for us sinners, now and at the hour of our death. Amen.
4: Hail Mary, full of grace, the Lord is with thee. Blessed art thou among women, and blessed is the fruit of thy womb, Jesus.
2: Holy Mary, Mother of God, pray for us sinners, now and at the hour of our death. Amen.
4: Hail Mary, full of grace, the Lord is with thee. Blessed art thou among women, and blessed is the fruit of thy womb, Jesus.
2: Holy Mary, Mother of God, pray for us sinners, now and at the hour of our death. Amen.
4: Hail Mary, full of grace, the Lord is with thee. Blessed art thou among women, and blessed is the fruit of thy womb, Jesus.
2: Holy Mary, Mother of God, pray for us sinners, now and at the hour of our death. Amen.
1: Glory be to the Father, and to the Son, and to the Holy Spirit.
2: As it was in the beginning, is now, and ever shall be, world without end. Amen.
3: O my Jesus, forgive us our sins. Save us from the fires of hell and lead all souls to heaven, especially those most in need of your mercy.
4: The fourth sorrowful mystery, the carrying of the cross. Our Father who art in heaven, hallowed be thy name. Thy kingdom come, thy will be done, on earth as it is in heaven.
2: Give us this day our daily bread, and forgive us our trespasses, as we forgive those who trespass against us. And lead us not into temptation, but deliver us from evil. Amen.
5: Hail Mary, full of grace, the Lord is with thee. Blessed art thou among women, and blessed is the fruit of thy womb, Jesus.
2: Holy Mary, Mother of God, pray for us sinners, now and at the hour of our death. Amen.
5: Hail Mary, full of grace, the Lord is with thee. Blessed art thou among women, and blessed is the fruit of thy womb, Jesus.
2: Holy Mary, Mother of God, pray for us sinners, now and at the hour of our death. Amen.
5: Hail Mary, full of grace, the Lord is with thee. Blessed art thou among women, and blessed is the fruit of thy womb, Jesus.
2: Holy Mary, Mother of God, pray for us sinners, now and at the hour of our death. Amen.
5: Hail Mary, full of grace, the Lord is with thee. Blessed art thou among women, and blessed is the fruit of thy womb, Jesus.
2: Holy Mary, Mother of God, pray for us sinners, now and at the hour of our death. Amen.
5: Hail Mary, full of grace, the Lord is with thee. Blessed art thou among women, and blessed is the fruit of thy womb, Jesus.
2: Holy Mary, Mother of God, pray for us sinners, now and at the hour of our death. Amen.
5: Hail Mary, full of grace, the Lord is with thee. Blessed art thou among women, and blessed is the fruit of thy womb, Jesus.
2: Holy Mary, Mother of God, pray for us sinners, now and at the hour of our death. Amen.
5: Hail Mary, full of grace, the Lord is with thee. Blessed art thou among women, and blessed is the fruit of thy womb, Jesus.
2: Holy Mary, Mother of God, pray for us sinners, now and at the hour of our death. Amen.
5: Hail Mary, full of grace, the Lord is with thee. Blessed art thou among women, and blessed is the fruit of thy womb, Jesus.
2: Holy Mary, Mother of God, pray for us sinners, now and at the hour of our death. Amen.
5: Hail Mary, full of grace, the Lord is with thee. Blessed art thou among women, and blessed is the fruit of thy womb, Jesus.
2: Holy Mary, Mother of God, pray for us sinners, now and at the hour of our death. Amen.
5: Hail Mary, full of grace, the Lord is with thee. Blessed art thou among women, and blessed is the fruit of thy womb, Jesus.
2: Holy Mary, Mother of God, pray for us sinners, now and at the hour of our death. Amen.
4: Glory be to the Father, and to the Son, and to the Holy Spirit.
2: As it was in the beginning, is now, and ever shall be, world without end. Amen.
3: O my Jesus, forgive us our sins, save us from the fires of hell, and lead all souls to heaven, especially those most in need of your mercy.
4: The fifth sorrowful mystery, the crucifixion. Our Father who art in heaven, hallowed be thy name. Thy kingdom come, thy will be done, on earth as it is in heaven.
2: Give us this day our daily bread, and forgive us our trespasses, as we forgive those who trespass against us. And lead us not into temptation, but deliver us from evil. Amen.
5: Hail Mary, full of grace, the Lord is with thee. Blessed art thou among women, and blessed is the fruit of thy womb, Jesus.
2: Holy Mary, Mother of God, pray for us sinners, now and at the hour of our death. Amen.
5: Hail Mary, full of grace, the Lord is with thee. Blessed art thou among women, and blessed is the fruit of thy womb, Jesus.
2: Holy Mary, Mother of God, pray for us sinners, now and at the hour of our death. Amen.
5: Hail Mary, full of grace, the Lord is with thee. Blessed art thou among women, and blessed is the fruit of thy womb, Jesus.
2: Holy Mary, Mother of God, pray for us sinners, now and at the hour of our death. Amen.
5: Hail Mary, full of grace, the Lord is with thee. Blessed art thou among women, and blessed is the fruit of thy womb, Jesus.
2: Holy Mary, Mother of God, pray for us sinners, now and at the hour of our death. Amen.
5: Hail Mary, full of grace, the Lord is with thee. Blessed art thou among women, and blessed is the fruit of thy womb, Jesus.
2: Holy Mary, Mother of God, pray for us sinners, now and at the hour of our death. Amen.
5: Hail Mary, full of grace, the Lord is with thee. Blessed art thou among women, and blessed is the fruit of thy womb, Jesus.
2: Holy Mary, Mother of God, pray for us sinners, now and at the hour of our death. Amen.
5: Hail Mary, full of grace, the Lord is with thee. Blessed art thou among women, and blessed is the fruit of thy womb, Jesus.
2: Holy Mary, Mother of God, pray for us sinners, now and at the hour of our death. Amen.
5: Hail Mary, full of grace, the Lord is with thee. Blessed art thou among women, and blessed is the fruit of thy womb, Jesus.
2: Holy Mary, Mother of God, pray for us sinners, now and at the hour of our death. Amen.
5: Hail Mary, full of grace, the Lord is with thee.
6: Blessed art thou among women, and blessed is the fruit of thy womb, Jesus.
2: Holy Mary, Mother of God, pray for us sinners, now and at the hour of our death. Amen.
6: Hail Mary, full of grace, the Lord is with thee. Blessed art thou among women, and blessed is the fruit of thy womb, Jesus.
2: Holy Mary, Mother of God, pray for us sinners, now and at the hour of our death. Amen.
6: Glory be to the Father, and to the Son, and to the Holy Spirit.
2: As it was in the beginning, is now, and ever shall be, world without end. Amen.
3: O my Jesus, forgive us our sins. Save us from the fires of hell, and lead all souls to heaven, especially those most in need of your mercy. Hail, Holy Queen, Mother of Mercy, our life, our sweetness, and our hope. To thee do we cry, poor banished children of Eve. To thee do we send up our sighs, mourning and weeping in this valley of tears. Turn then, most gracious Advocate, thine eyes of mercy toward us. And after this our exile, show unto us the blessed fruit of thy womb, Jesus. O clement, O loving, O sweet Virgin Mary, pray for us, O Holy Mother of God,
2: that we may be made worthy of the promises of Christ.

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Good morning. It's 4 minutes now after 6 o'clock. 6:04, a Wednesday morning. And yeah, that's right. I'm back to have some fun again. Cruising Bruce and on the way. We'll do the Bay City Rollers and Joey Scarberry. My question is, are you ready to roll the dice with me one more time, huh? In other words, are you ready to take a chance again? Exactly what we'll do now with Barry on Easy 99.1.

Easy 99.1, 612 now as Tuesday morning starts out a rolling 12 minutes past 6. And I'm Cruising Bruce. It's a term that's new, but is pretty self-descriptive. Are you on the market right now in terms of romance? Have you heard the phrase infladating? No, it's got nothing to do with an inflatable date. It's actually all about inflation and how it's affecting the dating scene. We'll crunch the numbers literally here in a few minutes. Right now, we're going with Al. It's Al Stewart starting the morning. An easy 99.1.

0: Easy 99.1. Curtis and Bruce, exactly 20 minutes after 6 o'clock now. Start now with a decent-looking morning, especially when you compare it to yesterday morning. Yeah, it's nice to feel just a little coolness in the air. I'm Cruisin' Bruce. That's a great little musical memory from the summer of 77. And, you know, that's, I can still recall, that's about the time I was just for the first time really starting into the dating scene. And now there is a new phrase that's starting to pop up in the world of dating. And the phrase is infladation. Let me explain. People are actually starting to use this term, and it describes budget-friendly dating. Okay, so instead of the picture in your mind you have where two lovers are running toward each other in slow motion in a big field, now this is more like two people running around in a field in a Benny Hill episode. Yeah, okay, but apparently infladating is you're picturing in your head that you are taking your sweetheart out to a fast food restaurant instead of a fancy dinner, and then you're going home instead of going to the movies and sitting and watching old Shark Tank reruns. So a dating coach says that this is a positive shift in people's love lives. You see, they say that people have different calculations on what is going to be the right night for the right date. So they say you should have the right expectations, you know, like, hey, sweetheart, I'm free this Friday, but I'm broke. So let's say we go out for some cold cuts. They do say it's one of the best things to do if you're still trying to feel out the relationship. In other words, why throw a bunch of money away on something that's going nowhere? And by the third or fourth date, they say now it's time to start pulling out the serious finances. Hey, you know, they're not my ideas. It's what they call infladating.
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0: 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Come on in, Andy. Welcome. What's going on?
2: Thank you, Bruce. Good morning, everyone. There's a bit of a chill in the air at 67 degrees under scattered clouds in Boston. I'm Andy Carbone with your Easy 99.1, 99-second update. A couple from New Bedford has been sentenced to 8 months in prison for defrauding dozens of clients. Department of Justice says 59-year-old Brendan Lawler and his wife, 46-year-old Lisa Lawler, pleaded guilty defrauding at least 50 clients, nearly $1 million, through their insurance business, BL Insurance Brokerage, LLC. After their prison term, the couple will be on 3 years of supervised release, and they'll have to pay restitution. A Coventry, Rhode Island man suffered life-threatening injuries last week in Warren, New Hampshire. Fish and Game conservation officers were notified about a utility terrain vehicle rollover. Investigators determined 45-year-old Daniel James was doing donuts when he lost control of the vehicle. He's still recovering at a hospital in Plymouth, New Hampshire. Barnstable police are creating a confidential database of individuals at risk of wandering to help officers respond when they go missing. Over the past few months, police have responded to several incidents involving high-risk children found wandering unattended. And while they were all reunited with their families, the situations could have ended in tragedy. The database will include children with autism, those who are nonverbal, and others with special needs. Massachusetts tribal representatives are urging Governor Maura Healey to ban Native American school mascots after legislation has remained stalled for several years. The proposal would prohibit Native American mascots statewide. An estimated 25 communities are still using them. 8 Massachusetts tribes support the measure, saying the mascots harm Native students and increase bias among non-Native people. And Panera Bread is moving its corporate headquarters from St. Louis, Missouri to Weston. Panera was founded in 1987 and has become one of the largest casual dining chains with over 2,200 locations in the United States and in Canada. Elsewhere news around the nation this morning, U.S. Health and Human Services Secretary Robert F. Kennedy Jr. says children should be vaccinated for measles. In sports, at Fenway Park tonight, the Red Sox look to make it 6 wins in a row, entertaining the Chicago White Sox. First pitch is at 7:10. In news off the diamond yesterday, the local 9 made a few moves before the trade deadline, picking up 3-time All-Star catcher Adley Rutschman and catcher Jake Rogers from the Baltimore Orioles for catcher Carlos Navarez and 3 minor league prospects. Rutschman is currently on the injured list with wrist inflammation. He's expected to begin a rehab assignment soon. Red Sox also sent infielder Marcelo Meyer to the San Francisco Giants for left-handed relief pitcher Eric Miller, as well as sending a minor league prospect to the Atlanta Braves for outfielder Eli White. Taking the first look at the Tuesday morning commute, Expressway northbound is stop and go East Milton Square to Southampton Street. The HOV lane, you're backed up once you pass the gas tank 18 minutes into Boston. Driving on the lower 93 northbound, you're backed up Route 37 to Braintree to the split. Lower 93 south, reduced speeds passing Route 24 in Randolph. 24 north is sluggish, Route 27 in Brockton, past Route 139 in Stoughton. 95 north is slow from 123 to Attleboro to 152 north Attleboro. Then from the Dedham Road passing Canton, the ramps at 128-93. 295 northbound, there's some volume at the ramps to 95 in Attleboro. Check in the MBTA and the commuter rail. Delays up to 20 minutes on the Fall River New Bedford line inbound between Montello and South Station. 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
11: It'll stay on the mild to warm side the rest of the week. A pretty quiet weather picture most of the time. Rest of your Tuesday, mostly sunny, beautiful day. The rest of today, highs up in the low to mid 80s. Tonight, just a few clouds, a low of 63. Sunny on Wednesday, a high of 82. Mostly cloudy Wednesday night, your low of 67. Thursday, lots of sunshine, a high of 86. Friday, mostly sunny weather, low 71, a high of 88. Sunshine on Saturday and Sunday, highs up in the mid 80s. I'm meteorologist Mark Thibodeau at the Weather Channel.
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Already busy on the Reader's Hardwood Supply text line. Hi to Frank. He's in Brockton. He checked in already. Also heard from Sylvia hanging out in Westport. I remember when Sylvia's mother told me Sylvia's busy. She's busy to come to the phone. That's a different story. Wow, the rains yesterday measured in inches, flooding and all sorts of craziness. Back to tranquility now with Jackson.

Easy 99.1 at 646, just a little past quarter of seven now for Tuesday morning. You know, it was interesting. I was out at Bally's with a big car show last weekend. We were talking about that yesterday morning. And I just found out about something heinous that was going inside. Well, not at the exact time, but a little crooked betting happening. It's an interesting story I have to share after we spend some time with this one. Regina's on the road, and Weymouth suggested that Jefferson Starship would be a nice fit.

0: Easy 99.1. 6:53 now. 7 before 7. I'm Cruising Bruce. That, of course, Todd Rundgren. Not a classmate, but an alumnus of the same high school that my mother attended. That's a true story. He is from the suburban Philly area and went to Upper Darby High School in Upper Darby, PA, which is where my mother graduated. Now, the difference, of course, is that my mother is going to be 94 in 2 weeks, bless her heart. So I guarantee she wouldn't know Todd Rundgren if she tripped over him. However, it is a close brush with fame, at least as far as I'm concerned. I heard an interesting tale about something that was going on at Bally's Twin River the other day. Of course, last Sunday I was up there for that big car show. Did not know about the stuff that had been going on inside. Apparently this guy from Quincy had been cheating for a while at the casino. The guy's name is Chung Wong, a 54-year-old guy who I guess the state police gaming enforcement unit had been watching and doing a little undercover work, and I guess they nailed him for cheating at Texas Hold'em. Now, I read the story with some interest because I was hoping I might pick up a few cheating tips of my own. No, they didn't disclose what exactly it was he was doing or how he managed to pull this whole thing off. But they pulled the plug on him the other day. He was taken off to the police, the state police barracks in Lincoln Woods, and then released on $10,000 personal recognizance, which I understand he paid off with Bally's poker chips, which seems to defeat the whole purpose.
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0: 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Now the traffic updates brought to us by Auto.

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1: It's becoming a tricky Tuesday morning commute. Expressway north now, bumper to bumper. Adams Street to Southampton Street, HOV lane backed up right at the gas tank. 21 minutes into the city. Route 3 northbound dealing with delays. Route 44 in Plymouth will crash the left lane before Smith Lane, Kingston. Delays continue. Route 18 to Weymouth heading up to the expressway. Driving on the lower 93 northbound, some company with you from Route 37 to Braintree trying to get to the expressway. Lower 93 south, reduce speeds. Route 24 in Randolph, Ponkapog and Milton. 128 northbound is tied up 95 in Canton, Route 109 in Dedham. 24 north is sluggish, Route 44 in Random to 495 of Route 27 in Brockton, up past Route 139 in Stoughton. 95 north slows 123 in Attleboro to an accident at 152 in North Attleboro. Then from the Denver Road Pass in Canton, the ramps at 12093. 295 northbound, heavy volume after Route 1 in Attleboro, trying to get to the ramps at 95. 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

Easy 99.1 with Cruz and Bruce at 7:09. Welcome aboard. You and me making our way into Tuesday, 9 minutes after 7 o'clock. On the way, I got some of the heavy hitters. I mean, Billy Joel's coming up, some Carole King as well. But I think right now, we'll ride Tall to the Saddle with Bob Seger, the Silver Bullet Band.

Easy 99.1. Welcome in. Yeah, it's Tuesday. You and I is 7:16. Now it's a little past quarter after 7. A sunny way to greet the day. It was a new record setter for the biggest live giveaway ever at a venue, and it happened right in Boston just the other day. I've got details. They're pretty eye-opening. But right now, the eyes I see are sad. That sounds like Robert John next on Easy 99.1.

0: on. 7:22 now, 8 minutes before 7:30. Chairman of the board with a song you won't hear the perps singing on Law and Order very often. Give me just a little more time. Yeah, thank you for coming with me here this morning. The Red Sox made a couple of trades just before the deadline. Details are coming up in news with Andy Carboni here in just a couple of moments. Speaking of Fenway, something pretty interesting happened there the other night, and I don't know if you've heard about this yet. Now, let me take you back. Do you remember a whole bunch of years ago when Oprah went on TV and went crazy giving things away?
1: All right, open your boxes. Open your boxes. One, two, three.
0: That's right. You get a car. You get a car. Well, there is something new on the top of that pile of giveaways, because the Zac Brown Band, the country singer, was at Fenway last weekend. And did he ever surprise the crowd with the biggest giveaway ever done at one of these events? Because, well, let me let him tell the story. Hold on a second.
2: Tonight we're going to do something that even Jimmy would say is crazy. I'm buying every single person here a cruise for two people on the boat. Every single person here gets a cruise for themselves and a loved one to go on the boat. This is the biggest giveaway in history, ladies and gentlemen, here tonight at Fenway Park. Make sure you get your ticket and you hit the code, and we'll see you out on the water for sure.
0: Yeah, it was huge. Of course, Zach has a partnership with Cruise Line. He co-designed the live music venue on the, the Margaritaville at Sea's new Beachcomber ship. So he gave away 37,000 of these cruises. So the entire giveaway was valued at $40 million. And now, don't you wish you went to see that concert last weekend over at Fenway, huh?
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4: Thanks, Bruce. Good morning. It's 70 degrees in Boston. I'm Andy Carboni with your Easy 99.1, 99-second update. Lindsay Clancy's journals revealed her mental distress before the deaths of her children in day 5 of her murder trial yesterday in Plymouth Superior Court. A state police investigator read journal entries in which she wrote that she felt overwhelmed and desperate for a mental break. A nurse also testified that hospital records describe Clancy as critically ill with postpartum psychosis after the deaths. Clancy has pleaded not guilty to 3 first-degree murder charges. A man who was pulled from a riptide at Long Point Wildlife Refuge on Martha's Vineyard back on Friday afternoon has died. 55-year-old Kevin Foster of Cambridge was one of 5 people who became caught in the riptide. He was unconscious when he was brought to land. The south-facing beach was closed for the weekend. It was to reopen yesterday, but rough surf conditions prevented that. A driver was able to escape from his vehicle after he went off a dock and into the water at Riders Cove Marina in Chatham yesterday afternoon. The driver was taken to Cape Cod Hospital in Hyannis with undisclosed injuries. The vehicle was pulled from the water, and Chatham police continue to investigate. Republican candidate for governor Michael Minogue says he has met state requirements for disclosing his wealth. State rules only required his 238-page filing to include his Massachusetts assets, omitting his Montana home valued at $31 million. Minogue has declared to release his tax returns, as have the other major candidates for governor. Federal records show he received more than $240 million. Biotech company Abiomed was sold back in 2022. And the auction of 2 signs from the Christmas tree shops in Hyannis has raised thousands of dollars for Habitat for Humanity Cape Cod. The online auction ended over the weekend, and the 27-foot-long sign sold for close to $3,400 each. Elsewhere, news around the nation this morning, an arson suspect linked to one of the massive wildfires threatening Spokane, Washington, will be in court today. 37-year-old Aaron Ferrancini from Spokane is being held on $1 million bond. In sports, the Red Sox have won 28 of their last 33 games. We're back on the diamond tonight at Fenway Park, beginning a 6-game homestand with the first of 3 against the Chicago White Sox at 7:10 with Patrick Sandoval on the hill. The Red Sox made 3 deals before yesterday's trade deadline, shipping catcher Carlos Navarez and 3 of the team's top 5 prospects to the Baltimore Orioles for catchers Adley Rutschman and Jake Rogers. Infielder Marcelo Mayer heads to the San Francisco Giants for pitcher Eric Miller. And finally, a prospect was dealt to the Atlanta Braves for outfielder Eli White. The Patriots hold day 9 of training camp this morning in Foxborough starting at 10:15. A reminder, the practice is free and open to the public. and the Ring of Revolution, who remain unbeaten in three matches since the World Cup break, return to action on Saturday night at Gillette Stadium, taking on the Houston Dynamo FC. Taking the latest look at the Tuesday morning commute expressway, northbound's packed in, Fernsbrook Parkway to Southampton Street, HOV lane busy once you pass the gas tank, 25 minutes into Boston. Route 3 northbound delays begin, Route 44 in Plymouth, the scene of an earlier crash before Smith Lane in Kingston. Delays continue, Route 18 in Weymouth getting up to the Braintree split. 3 southbound is now slow from Route 6 to the Sagamore Bridge. Lower 93 north backing up Route 37 in Braintree to the expressway. Lower 93 south has reduced speeds Logan Express in Braintree to 95 in Canton. 128 northbound is tied up from 95 to Route 109 in Dedham. 24 north sluggish, Route 44 in Raynham to 495, Route 27 to Brockton to Route 139 in Stoughton. 95 north slows from 123 in Attleboro to an accident in the left lane at 152 in North Attleboro. Then it's slow again from the Dedham Shore passing Canton to the ramps at 128-93. 295 northbound, heavy volume from Route 1 in Attleboro to the ramps at 95. 25 eastbound, a car has gone off the road near Maple Springs Road in Wareham and hit the brakes again, Route 6 to the Bourne Bridge on the Cape. 20 southbound stall coming off the Bourne Bridge, getting around the Bourne Rotary. Check in the MBTA on the commuter rail. Delays up to 15 minutes on the Fall River New Bedford line inbound between Montello and South Station. 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
0: Let's check the forecast now. What do we got going here as the week continues?
12: After all the rain, really looking at a run of some nice weather the rest of the week. The rest of your Tuesday, looking at mostly sunny skies, highs up in the low to mid 80s. Tonight, just a few clouds, a low of 63, lots of sunshine heading back into Wednesday, a high of 82. Wednesday night, mainly cloudy, low 67, and a sun-filled Thursday, a high of 86. Sunshine on Friday, low 71, afternoon high in the upper 80s. We get to the weekend. Sunny skies for the most part, maybe a couple scattered showers late Saturday. Your weekend highs in the mid-80s and overnight lows around 70. I'm meteorologist Mark Thibodeau at the Weather Channel.
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Loving it. Grammar at 7:37, 23 minutes until we hit 8 o'clock. Good morning to Luke, who's listening in Johnston, R.I. Heard from Alan in Dover. Dennis with one N, or it's a typo. And hi to the Dragon Lady, who said her buddy went to see every one of those Zach Country shows except the one this past weekend where he gave away the trips. Timing is everything. Here's Billy Joel next.

Easy 99.1. Hey, good 7:45 in the morning. That's right, quarter of eight on a Tuesday. You got your shopping list all set. I'll bet your list of grocery store gripes is almost as long. We'll talk about some of the most common in a recent online discussion. Kind of amusing, actually. I think we're all going to identify with these. Dave Mason's next.

0: Hey, 752 on Easy 99.1. That's right, 8 until 8. Cruz and Bruce, that's Phil Collins and Genesis, of course. I saw an interview that was posted the other day that Phil did with, I think it was the Times over in the UK, talking about how he continues to improve from the health concerns he had in recent years. Hey, thank you for joining me this morning. You know, I'm going to admit it right now. I don't spend a ton of time in the grocery store. That's something my wife handles. And, you know, I've had people say, oh, my gosh, you're such a male chauvinist. No, my wife and I have a very solid agreement that around the household, and there are a lot of things that need to be done, there are certain things she does and certain things I do. I mean, I don't go to the grocery store. She doesn't do all the lawn maintenance. Okay, so, I mean, it's only fair. We try to divide things up equally. Part of the reason she doesn't let me go to the grocery store is because my list of gripes about grocery stores can be lengthy, and I saw that exact conversation being had online. Now, Fox News was looking at this, and it was mostly talking with, quote, older Americans, end quote. And according to the qualifications, it looks like I'm among them. And on that list, there are some of the classics, like one of the bigger gripes at a grocery store is still when you get the one cart with the wonky wheel. Yeah, I get that. But some of the other interesting things that popped up were a growing dislike for digital coupons. Although I'm not so sure that I'm a big fan of the little snips of paper either. Sometimes I'd rather spend the extra 10 cents on my can of lima beans, which are going in the trash anyway, and not have to worry about losing pieces of paper. But, you know, I found very interesting that also on the list was complaints about understaffing or no baggers. People just do not like having to bag their own stuff. But at the top of the list, what was it? It's a topic that's been brought up time and again, and that's self-checkout. There is still a very large portion of the population, count me among them, that are not fans of self-checkout. You know, I'm not interested in a faceless society. I like having folks to chat with or to be there to take care of the things that I'm just not schooled to do properly. Running things over that little scanner is not one of my strong points. What's your list of grocery store gripes? Feel free to let me know on the Reader's Hardwood Supply text line, and I'll share them at Fox News. You can always get a hold of us here on the Reader's Hardwood Supply text line at 508-746-9991 to share your thoughts anytime you hear me opening my mouth.
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2: Thanks, Bruce. Of course, this is what was going to happen, what's become a tough Tuesday commute. It's that time in the morning. Both sides of the expressway now having issues. Northbound, a parking lot splits to Southampton Street. Joe on the Road reports that the HOV lane is shut down because of a breakdown near Morrissey Boulevard, 35 minutes into the city. Southbound, busy Columbia Road to Freeport Street, 15 minutes. Tunnel to the split. Route 3 northbound delays begin at Route 18 in Weymouth, heading up to the Braintree Split. 3 southbound slowing from the scenic highway to the Sagamore Bridge. Lower 93 north backing up Route 37 in Braintree, trying to get to the Braintree Split. Lower 93 south, reduced speeds coming off the expressway to Route 37. Then Route 20 Randolph, getting over to 95 in Canton. One's way northbound, started from 95 to 109 in Dedham. Route 16 Newton, Route 20 in Waltham. 24 north is sluggish from Harrison Boulevard Avon to Route 139 in Stoughton. 95 north slows from an accident at Route 123 in Attleboro, getting up to Route 140 in Foxborough. The crash at 152 at North Attleboro, that's been cleared. Delays continue south Main Street, Sharon to Route 1, then the Ponce Street door to the ramps at 120.

0: 93 in Canton. 195 westbound is stalled at the state line. 295 northbound heavy volume after Route 1 in Attleboro. Trying to get to 95. 25 eastbound, a car has gone off the road near Maple Spring Road in Wareham. Right lane blocking is slow again. The scenic highway, the Bourne Bridge. On the Cape, 20 southbound stall coming off the Bourne Bridge. Getting around the Bourne Rotary. 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

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It's 8:07 now, 7 minutes after 8 o'clock Tuesday morning. Lots of folks chiming in on the Reader's Hardwood Supply text line with their grocery store gripes after I shared that story. And one gripe I hadn't even thought of, Eileen said that she is just not a fan when the store keeps moving things around. She says, I like to know where I need to go to get what I'm looking for, and I don't feel like hunting through the whole store. I get that. Also saw some hate being heaped on those digital coupons. And a special hi to Mary, who's in West Greenwich, RI. She's not a fan of being followed around by that robot that some of the grocery stores have. She says she's thinking of carrying a lightsaber with her so she can spin around and take it out. Did you hear about the robot that broke down and wept? We call it the tears of a clone. I'm sorry. How about some Motown now? While you heave a sigh of bad jokedom, the Miracles next.

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Easy 99.1. Hey, happy Tuesday morning. It's almost 8:15, about quarter after 8. Really opened the floodgates when I started talking about grocery store breaks. We're hearing from everybody, like Pat and Southie and James over in Framingham, Laurie in Marshfield, even heard from Dennis way up in Gardner. You know, I kind of know towns only by their junkyards, and I bought a junk car out of LaJoy's junkyard up in Gardner years ago. But I'm on your side, Dennis. As a matter of fact, I've agreed with pretty much every grocery store gripe I've seen come in this morning. And maybe it's why I try to let my wife handle that part of the

0: truer word was never sung. Easy 99.1, 825. It's 25 minutes after 8 o'clock with the Rascals. That was the suggestion that came in on the Reader's Hardwood Supply text line, which continues to be busy with folks sending their grocery store grabs. I'm going to put them all together and drop them off at my local grocery store. You know, if you're going to be in the grocery store today, you might want to keep this in mind, something that perhaps you should go looking for, because today is a very special day for a certain food. Every day seems to have one specific thing highlighted. A lot of them are forgettable. This, however, is not.
1: Welcome to August 4th.
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12: It is showtime, folks.
0: Absolutely. As a matter of fact, you know, I just learned this recently. Did you realize that the chocolate chip cookie is the official state cookie here in Massachusetts? That's true. And chocolate chip cookies have been around, they say, for almost 100 years. They were actually invented before chocolate chips themselves, which still doesn't make a lot of sense to me. And if you try to figure out just exactly how many calories there are in a chocolate chip cookie, that's impossible to average. I mean, after all, look at the different sizes. I don't know about you. My grandma used to make chocolate chip cookies that we had to take home in a wheelbarrow. You know, you'd be heading home, you'd break off a piece that had maybe only 1,700 or 1,800 calories and chew it on the way. But if you are a fan of chocolate chip cookies, today is your day. And I hope you snuck a couple into your lunch bag to bring to work with you today. A very happy National Chocolate Chip Cookie Day.
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0: Yeah, it's time to see what's going on in news, and it's being brought to us by Prisco's. There's still plenty of summer left. So make some family memories before the kids head back to school at Prisco's. Route 18 Bridgewater, family fun and family run since 2007. Come on in, Andy.
14: Thank you, Bruce. Good morning, everyone. It is 70 degrees under sunny skies in Boston. I'm Andy Carboni with your Easy 99.1, 99-second update. Calmer weather conditions are expected today after heavy rain fell across the state yesterday. The rainfall triggered flash flood warnings. Some communities saw between 3 and 5 inches of rain. Temperatures are expected to creep back up into the upper 80s and low 90s by the end of the week. Stay right here on Easy 99.1 for their updates all day long. Police in Plymouth are investigating the death of a woman struck by a tree at her home yesterday afternoon. Officials say a strong gust snapped the tree and brought it down on the 61-year-old as she took her dog out onto her deck. Neighbors and first responders performed life-saving measures before she was taken to a local hospital. Authorities have not identified the woman's name as of yet. A 25-year-old man from the Cape who was wanted for the alleged assault and battery of a pregnant woman in Barnstable is in custody. He was arrested Sunday night in Barnstable, with Yarmouth police involved as well, when he was spotted in a parked SUV near Sandy Pond in West Yarmouth. Officers seized a semi-automatic handgun as well in the arrest. The suspect's name has not been released. The city of Cambridge is temporarily restoring its ShotSpotter gunshot detection system. City Council approved the move yesterday, just months after voting to end the program. The system will remain active for 90 days while a selected resident assembly reviews its effectiveness, privacy concerns, and future use. This comes after the July 4th shooting death of 32-year-old city employee Xavier Bautista, whose body was not found for more than an hour. Reporters say ShotSpotter can speed emergency responses, while critics question its accuracy and effects on privacy. And Cape Cod Healthcare will be holding blood donation drives throughout the month. Officials say the demand for blood rises during the summer with increased traffic crashes and medical emergencies, and all blood donated through Cape Cod Healthcare stays on the Cape. Today, there'll be a blood drive at the Harwich Police Department from 10:40 this morning until 5 o'clock this afternoon. A complete list of blood drives posted on Cape Cod Healthcare's website and social media sites. Elsewhere news around the nation this morning. No one won last night's Powerball jackpot, so tomorrow night's drawing is going to be worth $786 million. In sports at Fenway Park tonight, the Red Sox, who are riding a 5-game winning streak, host the Chicago White Sox. First pitch is at 7:10. In news off the field yesterday, the Red Sox made a few moves before the trade deadline, acquiring 3-time All-Star catcher Adley Rutschman and catcher Jake Rogers from the Baltimore Orioles for catcher Carlos Navarez and 3 minor league prospects. Rutschman is currently on the injured list with a wrist issue, but he's expected to begin a rehab assignment soon. Red Sox also sent infielder Marcelo Meyer to the San Francisco Giants for left-handed relief pitcher Eric Miller, as well as sending a minor league prospect to the Atlanta Braves for outfielder Eli White. Taking the latest look at the Tuesday morning commute expressway northbound. That's currently stop and go from the split to Southampton Street. Joe on the road reporting that the HOV lane has been reopened as the breakdown near Morrissey Boulevard has been cleared 35 minutes into Boston. Southbound the expressway busy Columbia Road to Freeport Street and Ponset Circle to Furnace Brook Parkway, 18 minutes tunnel to the split. Route 3 northbound, there are delays from Route 18 in Weymouth heading up to the Braintree split. 3 southbound slowing Route 6, the Sagamore Bridge. Lower 93 north backing up Route 37 to Braintree to the expressway. Lower 93 south, reduced speeds coming off the expressway to Route 37. Then from Route 20 to Randolph to 95 in Canton. 120 northbound started from 95 to 109 in Dedham, Route 9 Wellesley to Route 20 in Waltham. 24 north is sluggish from Adelphi Street in Berkeley to a crash in the breakdown lane before Route 140 in Taunton. Slow again, Route 27 to Brockton, past Route 139 in Stoughton. 95 north is slow from 1A in Attleboro to an accident blocking the two left lanes before Route 123. Delays continue up to Route 140 in Foxborough. South Main Street sharing to Route 1. Ponce Street north to the ramps to 128 and 93 in Canton. 195 westbound hit the brakes at the state line. 295 northbound heavy volume after Route 1 in Attleboro to the ramps at 95. 495 south is a crash involving a motorcycle on the ramp to 95 north in Mansfield. 25 eastbound crash has been cleared near Maple Springs Road in Wareham. It's slow again, Route 6, the Bourne Bridge on the Cape. 20 southbound stall coming off the Bourne Bridge, getting around the Bourne Rotary. Checking the MBTA and the commuter rail. There are delays up to 25 minutes on the Fall River New Bedford line inbound between Braintree and South Station, and delays up to 30 minutes on the Fall River New Bedford line outbound between South Station and Fall River Depot. 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
15: It'll stay on the mild to warm side the rest of the week. A pretty quiet weather picture most of the time. Rest of your Tuesday, mostly sunny, beautiful day. The rest of today, highs up in the low to mid-80s. Tonight, just a few clouds, a low of 63. Sunny on Wednesday, a high of 82. Mostly cloudy Wednesday night, your low 67. Thursday, lots of sunshine, a high of 86. Friday, mostly sunny weather, low 71, a high of 88. Sunshine on Saturday and Sunday, highs up in the mid-80s. I'm meteorologist Mark Thibodeau at the Weather Channel.
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Easy 99.1. It's 8:40 now, 20 minutes before 9 o'clock on National Chocolate Chip Cookie Day, as we discussed moments ago. And I knew I could convince you to do it, and you did. Several folks making it a point to check in on the Reader's Hardwood Supply text line to remind me about the Toll House. Sure, like Julie in Weymouth or Jim, who's at the summer cottage out in Wareham until the end of summer. Both reminding us that Toll House cookies from the Toll House Inn right there in Whitman. I'll tell you what, it is one of the best cookies ever invented. And that you know. My mom made the best Toll House cookies. Hey, Dire Straits, next. It's the Walk of Life on Easy 99.1.

Easy 99.1. It's Tuesday morning and I'm Cruising Bruce. Come on along. It's 8:47 now. So about 13 minutes before 9 o'clock gets here. And you and I enjoy the wildness all around us as we pass judgment on it. Cat Stevens and Wild World on Easy 99.1.

0: Easy 99.1, Nielsen Dak at 8:53, 7 now before 9. I'll tell you, yesterday morning, that wasn't laughter you heard coming out of me in the rain. I'll tell you what, by the middle of the morning yesterday, I was thinking about digging a moat around my house so I could direct the water away from my basement. It's looking pretty good here today. We'll see if the traffic follows suit, which I doubt by this point on a Tuesday morning, but the traffic information is next. First, I want to remind you that if you had to make a choice between being stuck in traffic or flying across the ocean with that nice, cool ocean mist tossing your hair around, how about a fast ferry? You realize fast ferry Fridays continue, but the summer season is flying away from us quickly. So make sure, once again, this Friday afternoon between 2 and 6, you're going to be joining us for the sound of that Sea Streak fast ferry horn. It's pretty obvious. And when you hear it, that's when you have to be the 10th caller to choose your cruise and grab your morning passes to the island escape of your choice, Martha's Vineyard or Nantucket, along with a Visa gift card. So be listening. 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
0: Yeah, here it is, our last look at traffic. How are we going to wrap it up here, Andy?
2: Thanks, Bruce. The Tuesday morning ride comes to a close with the expressway northbound, bumper to bumper, split to Southampton Street, HOV lane, currently backed up near the gas tank, 35 minutes from the city. Southbound the expressway is busy, Columbia Road to Freeport Street, Granite Avenue to Fernsworth Parkway, 18 minutes, tunnels and split. Route 3 northbound, there are delays after Route 18 in Weymouth, heading up to 93. 3 southbound, there's a crash into the off-ramp to Union Street and Braintree. And you're slow again from Route 6 to the Sagamore Bridge. Lower 93 North backing up Route 20 Randolph trying to get to the expressway. Lower 93 South reduced speeds coming off the expressway to Route 37 in Braintree. Route 20 Randolph over to 95 in Canton. 120 Northbound tied up from 95 to 109 in Dedham. Route 9 Wells into Route 20 in Walbank. 24 North sluggish from Penelope Street Berkeley, the scene of an earlier crash for Route 140 in Taunton. And slow again Route 27 in Brockton past Route 139 in Stoughton. 24 South is a crash after 495 in Raynham. 95 northbound, seeing delays, Route 1A in Attleboro, the scene of an earlier accident before Route 123. Delays continue up to a crash, Route 140 in Foxborough, South Main Street, Sharon to Route 1, Coney Shore Arm, Walpole, ramp to 120, 93 in Canton. 195 westbound packed into the state line, 295 northbound, heavy volume getting to the ramps at 95 in Attleboro. 495 southbound, it's a tough ride, Route 1 in Plainville, the scene of an earlier motorcycle crash on the ramp to 95 north in Mansfield. 25 eastbound, the accident scene near Maple Springs Road to Wareham, that is gone. Then you slow again from Route 6 to the Bourne Bridge. Dittick Highway eastbound, a rough ride, Herring Pond Road, Bourne to the Sagamore Bridge. Dittick Highway westbound, slowing from Nindale Road, Bourne to the Bourne Bridge. On the Cape, by southbound stall coming off the Bourne Bridge, getting around the Bourne Rotary. Sanders Road east and westbound, still a little bit of volume near the Upper Cape at High School. Route 6 east and westbound, workers are now set up in Route 6A and Trimble. And Nasser Road to Eastham until 6 o'clock this evening. Checking the MBT.

0: GTA on the commuter rail. The delay is up to 50 minutes on the Fall River to Bedford line outbound between Bridgewater and Fall River Depot. Delays up to 15 minutes on the Franklin-Foxborough line inbound between Endicott and South Station. Also delays up to 15 minutes on the Kingston line inbound between South Weymouth and South Station. And delays up to 15 minutes on the Providence-Stoughton line inbound between Attleboro and South Station. 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

Breezy 99.1. Tuesday morning at 6 minutes now after 9 o'clock. It's 9:06 with me, Cruising Bruce. You know, the Cookie fans just keep checking in and chiming in on the Reader's Hardwood Supply text line. And to Dawn, who's in Carver, that was cruel. She sent me a picture of her colossal chocolate chip cookie. And now, what do you think I'm sitting here craving? Dawn, that's your fault. Hey, on the way, the Eagles, the Beatles, the Police. And right now, I'm going to double check the tank to make sure we're going to get there without having to stop. Jackson Browne, Running on Empty.

0: 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Sharon and family Spirit Sister Sledge at 9:21, 9 minutes till 9:30. If you remember when that song first came out, let's see, that was 79, the year the Pittsburgh Pirates were in the process of going all the way, and they adopted that song, and every time you heard anything to do with the Pirates in the summer of 79, you were hearing Sister Sledge. Hey, thank you to everybody who's kept me busy on the Reader's Hardwood Supply text line this morning, and a special congratulations and celebration going out to our good friend Taryn, who had a good scan the other day. And you know what? We're going to see if we can find just the right song to put you in a good mood here in a moment, Taryn. Also, this was something we talked about a couple of weeks ago in the morning, I recall. Do you remember we were talking about a data breach situation with Chick-fil-A? Now, I realize they don't have all of your financial statements in their records, but I believe it has to do with a frequent customer club or, you know, whatever the case. All I know is it slowly has been building into what looks like it may have been a problem in a number of states, including here in Massachusetts. As a matter of fact, I understand, for instance, between two of the states involved, Texas and Massachusetts, there were almost 2,200 people affected. So they continue to look into a potential class action lawsuit because of that cyber attack. I'm going to keep an eye on the situation. And if there's new information you would need to become involved in case you are a part of this, we'll let you know. I'll admit I've always been a big Chick-fil-A fan myself, although I do want to have a talk with them about those awful pickles they keep putting. Stop it. So you know what? I know you put a pickle on, you take it back off. I'm sorry, the bread still tastes like pickle. That's all there is that bread is a sponge, and it's going to soak up anything nearby. Something as awful as pickle, or something as truly God-gifted to us all as ketchup. All right, we'll take a look at the forecast next. I think you're going to like what you hear this morning. Stick around.
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0: Pretty good looking morning. Is it going to continue? Let's find out.
9: After all the rain, really looking at a run of some nice weather the rest of the week. The rest of your Tuesday, looking at mostly sunny skies, highs up in the low to mid 80s. Tonight, just a few clouds, a low of 63, lots of sunshine heading back into Wednesday, a high of 82. Wednesday night, mainly cloudy, low 67, and a sun-filled Thursday, a high of 86. Sunshine on Friday, low 71, afternoon high in the upper 80s. We get to the weekend, sunny skies for the most part, maybe a couple scattered showers late Saturday. Your weekend highs in the mid-80s and overnight lows around 70. I'm meteorologist Mark Thibodeau at the Weather Channel.
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Easy 99.1 with Cruz and Verz 933. Mark, right there. And boy, they've reworked the numbers from last weekend, and now it turns out that the release of Spider-Man Brand New Day actually broke the record for the biggest domestic box office opening ever. Now they've moved that total up to $360 million. Holy cow. And as long as we're jumping, let's keep jumping. But switch to the Pointer Sisters on Easy 99.1.

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0: Easy 99.1. It's 9:44 exactly. 16 minutes until 10 o'clock arrives, which means you've only got 16 minutes until the Rob Hogan get-together begins. And Rob, while you were up and getting around this morning, no doubt you were along with us here at Easy 99.1 as usual.
1: Uh-huh.
0: And you
1: Oh, of course I was.
0: Early. You're almost believable sometimes. And early.
1: Really? I gotta fix that then.
0: Earlier, we were talking about something that really just kind of blew up on the Reader's Hardwood Supply text line because everybody had their 2 cents to offer in about GG's, grocery store gripes.
1: Uh-huh.
0: Apparently, everybody has got a laundry list of things that annoy them at the grocery store. Now, I know you live alone. I'm sure you do your own shopping.
1: I do.
0: Are you not a fan of going to the grocery store, or does it not bother you?
1: It doesn't bother me. I do it at Sunday early morning.
0: When nobody's around.
1: The crowd's a little thinner.
0: You know, I remember a number of years back when there was that experiment for a while where some grocery stores went 24 hours.
1: Oh, yeah.
0: And at least once, my wife talked me to go to the grocery store. And whenever I did that, I said, okay, well, I'm going at 1 o'clock in the morning. And I would go there. And it did make life easier, although tripping around the monstrous piles of boxed food on pallet jacks in the middle of the aisles.
1: Yeah, that's kind of a thing, too, that you watch out for.
0: Very tough. I got a message in, actually, my own personal device from a friend of mine who brought up a gripe that I never even thought about.
1: What's that?
0: So this is my friend Sheila, and she said, you know what? I hate the fact that when I go to the grocery store, that whatever it is I really need the most is always all the way in the back, and they make me go all the way through the store.
1: Hmm.
0: All right. So here's a little newsflash for you. That's a thing that we call marketing.
1: Yes. They put it there for a reason.
0: Exactly, because you got to pass 17 other things that you'll be tempted to buy on the way there.
1: Was there one overall like gripe that kind of was the number one?
0: The top gripe, and it's something I've talked about before on the air, and not just for grocery stores. It is a growing unhappiness with this self-checkout explosion. Yeah, are you a fan?
1: Yeah, see, I don't mind that much.
0: You know what? I'll admit, I'm one of those people. If I get talked into going to the grocery store by my wife, which is maybe twice a year.
1: Yeah.
0: I'm waiting in a line, and one of the people will inevitably come over and say, hey, self-serve is open here. And I'll just look at them, and I'll let them know, hey, you know what? I don't work here. you guys are going to do it.
1: I'd rather do that and just move through because, I mean, it's, you know.
0: Many years ago, I saw a comment. Actually, it might have been by one of the stand-up comedians, but the phrase was, the world started to go to heck when they introduced self-service gas stations. And that may actually be true. I remember when that revolution started like almost 50 years ago, and ever since then, they've been making us do more and more of the work ourselves.
1: Yeah, see, I'm more annoyed, I think, by the people that go in the supermarket and carry the phone around with the speaker on that you can hear the conversation.
0: On the other side of the store.
1: On the other side. And it's, you know, there was a woman at the deli last week when I was there doing this. You know, it's 8 o'clock in the morning. It's nobody there. Yeah. And she's there. And I heard all about the weekend and everything that her husband did wrong. And the kids are away at someone's beach house. And I mean,
0: something like that. What you do is you occasionally throw in an extra comment that the listener on the other end of the phone is going to hear.
1: Yeah. I mean, it just went on and on. And it felt like she followed me around the store.
0: All right, well, you know, maybe she did.
1: Yeah.
0: But I'll tell you what, I will make a promise. I am going to leave on your desk before I go. My wife's shopping list she asked me to take care of. So if you wouldn't mind, since you don't mind grocery stores, if you don't mind picking them up for me.
1: That's fine.
0: And
1: that's
0: paying
1: fine.
0: For them while you're at it. It is Rob Hogan on the way here now. And if you're hungry, think Montelio's. 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If you're celebrating something special this month, let Montelio's Bakery help you make the party memorable. 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And when you go out to the grocery store later, make sure you've got that string tied around your finger to remember that one thing you need to pick up. Speaking of which, I'll wrap you around Sting's finger now. It's the Police on Easy 99.1.

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Easy 99.1, they left at 10 o'clock. It's Rob Hogan Tuesday. How about that? Just like magic, the sun came back and remainder of the week, I mean, relatively speaking, compared to yesterday, looks pretty darn nice.

99.1, big vacation week, apparently. Tad is on the boat listening and just off of Hingham. Maria taking the kids to see Spider-Man today. So I heard it was pretty good. It's made a little bit of money so far.

0: Easy 99.1, big month for the Queen of Pop right there. Got a birthday coming up, and over the weekend, performing in Amsterdam, brought Kylie Minogue out, and they had a little duet going on. They've been kind of teasing something in the works, and apparently it is. It's a new version of Madonna's track Love Sensation, which was from her newest album, Confessions. A duet with her performing that with Kylie Minogue. That'll be available coming up this Thursday on the Warner Records streaming platform. So got that to look forward to. And she will turn 67 on a couple of weeks. 16th, I believe. 14th, something like that. But happy early birthday to her, all right? And happy birthday to you if you're celebrating. Got a good, pretty nice day to do it. Much better than yesterday, I might add. But we have washed all that away, finally. And this is the perfect 10 of the week. Rest of the week, a little sticky, chances of some thunderstorms. But nothing like we saw yesterday. We'll get the Weather Channel update coming up. If you're
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9: Some places yesterday had over 2 inches of rain, almost 3 inches of rain in some location. Now a couple of days to dry out here today and tomorrow with some sunshine today. 83, high tomorrow, 84. And then we're right back into the Florida-like humidity Thursday, Friday, and into the weekend with thunderstorms late week, especially Thursday, Friday. High temps in the upper 80s, high humidity, nighttime low temps only in the mid-70s Thursday night, Friday night. I'm meteorologist Scott Lauriemore at the Weather Channel.
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99.1. 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And another chance for you to win some tickets to a concert coming up this weekend, actually. 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

He's seen that again. Point one, little after 11 o'clock, Tuesday edition. We don't want to go back there. That was not a great day with the rain. Anyway, Tuesday edition of the quick quiz here. And if you got a guess, got to use the Reader's Hardwood Supply text line and get it to us, 508-746-9991. You're playing for that pair of tickets to see Jimmy Buffett's Coral Reefer Band. It's coming up this Saturday night over at the Leader Bank Pavilion in Boston. If you haven't seen a show yet, you're in for a treat. Right there on the waterfront, it's a beautiful spot. Supposed to be a nice night for it too, and we're going back to the 90s for this one, a 90s film classic, in the opening credits of the 90s film Forrest Gump. A feather drifted down and landed between Forrest's feet. What was the name of the book that he put the feather inside of for safekeeping? All right, was that Tom Sawyer, The Cat in the Hat, Curious George, or was it Charlotte's Web? All right. Opening credits of the 90s film Forrest Gump. A feather drifts down, lands between Forrest's feet. He reaches down, picks it up, and puts it in a book for safekeeping. What was the name of that book? Was it Tom Sawyer, Cat in the Hat, Curious George, or Charlotte's Web? All right. Text your guess now. We got that winner coming up shortly. About 11:45, so good luck.

Easy 99.1. Well, if you didn't get enough eggplants and all the cannolis you could, stuff down last week in the North End, guess what? Yet another feast, the 106th annual Madonna della Cava feast coming up this weekend. Kicks off Friday, running right through Sunday, so you can head right back for more. The Fisherman's Feast hasn't even come up yet. That's a couple of weeks away.

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0: KZ99.1, 1123. It's Rob Hogan Tuesday in the sunshine, and that Powerball jackpot continues to soar. Nobody winning that thing lately. It's $786 million. No big winner again last night, but a couple of smaller winners. $50,000. A couple of people in the area waking up richer in Massachusetts. $50,000 ticket sold at the 7-Eleven in Dorchester, and also Market Basket in Reading. Well, take what you can get, right? Better than nothing. In the meantime, jackpot continues to soar there. Another chance to win with the Quick Quiz. Not quite the jackpot that they have. However, a pair of tickets to see Jimmy Buffett's Coral Reefer Band coming up this Saturday night. Leader Bank Pavilion in Boston. If you have a guess, you haven't gotten it to us yet, got to text it to us, all right? 508-746-9991. The question for you today, back to the 90s, an iconic film in the opening credits of Forrest Gump. A feather drifts down, lands between Forrest's feet, and he leans down, picks it up, and puts it inside a book for safekeeping. What book was that? Was it Tom Sawyer, Cat in the Hat, Curious George, or Charlotte's Web? All right, text your guests now. We'll get that winner coming up shortly. About 11:45, certainly winning in the weather department. This is the perfect 10 of the week. Get out and enjoy it. Low humidity, pretty nice out there, and dry. I love saying that after yesterday. Weather Channel forecasts with some details for the week ahead coming up. Summer is here, and that means...
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12: Enjoying a little bit of a break from all the high humidity and the thunderstorms. Well, we had it yesterday, didn't we? Some places had 3-inch rainfall totals yesterday. Well, the sun shines back today. We're at 83. Lows tonight in the mid-60s, so comfortable tonight. Tomorrow, partly cloudy, mid-80s, and then the high humidity, the thunderstorms are right back into our forecast. Thursday, Friday, Saturday, Sunday, Monday, Tuesday, going to be that Florida-like humidity with upper 80s in the forecast and a daily dose of storms. I'm meteorologist Scott Lauriemore at the Weather Channel.
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Easy 99.1. Boy, that feels like summertime, doesn't it? Reminds you of high school days. Summer nights. By the way, the summer nights gonna get a little darker earlier. Get out there and savor it tonight. Your last 8 p.m. sunset for 2026. Oh, boy. If you need me, I'll be in therapy. Don't worry.

0: Is he that at 9.1? Just about that time, 11:56. Going to throw those doors open. The back in the day, Easy Cafe. Cafe, the patio is open here at the cafe once again. Finally, stuff not blowing away like yesterday. That was no good. And if it's something you would like to hear, 508-746-9991. You can call, you can text on that Reader's Hardwood Supply text line. Quick quiz wrap up for today. Back to the 90s we went. And the question for you in the opening credits of that 90s hit, Forrest Gump, A Feather Drifts Down, Lands Between Forrest's Feet. What was the name of the book that he picked up that feather and put it inside of for safekeeping? The Man with the Big Yellow Hat, Curious George, was the book. And somebody at the 508 is our winner that hasn't gotten back to me yet. So if you entered and you're in the 508 and you guessed Curious George and you got a text back that says you won, that means you won. And you need to get me some info, all right? Because I need to get you some tickets to see Jimmy Buffett's Coral Reefer Band coming up Saturday night. This Saturday, Leader Bank Pavilion in Boston. Another chance to win coming up again tomorrow. So stick around for that just after 11. Stick around. Your songs for your lunch hour. Those are coming up next. Ocean
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9: 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By the way, Kelly Bryson got back to me. Congratulations to her. Off to see Jimmy Buffett's Coral Reefer Band coming up Saturday night. Enjoyed the show, and more tickets coming up tomorrow. Eddie texted me, and he's on vacation. Said he's finally enjoying the sunshine down in Sandwich. Wanted some Night Ranger.

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0: Easy 99.1, back in the day, Easy Cafe. I think I got water in the computer yesterday, so I'm going to see if I can get Sonny Crockett to come back, sing the rest of his song for Nate down there in the 401. I'll work on that, and I'm sure he'll come back in a little bit, but it's always nice to hear the full version of the song, isn't it? All right, let's go back over here. It's never easy. To the telephone we go. Easy 99.1, hi.
1: Hey, favorite DJ, it's Kelly, your favorite Fall River Public School teacher.
0: How are you, my friend?
1: Oh, well, I'm doing really good. I'm with the little grandnieces.
0: Nice.
1: And we're at the swimming pool. And they, and this is their request, okay?
0: Uh-huh.
1: They want to hear Wannabe by the Spice Girls.
0: They do. Of course they do. All right. Well, you got a nice pool day.
1: Yes, I do.
0: Excellent.
1: Girls, say hi to my favorite DJ.
2: Hi.
0: Oh, aren't they sweet? Tell them
1: oh,
0: I said hello right back, and I will play that just for them.
1: Okay, love you, favorite DJ.
0: Love you back. Thank you. Enjoy the pool.
3: Yo!

0: Good afternoon, Rob.
1: Hi, Noreen. What are you doing?
0: I'm doing nothing.
1: That a girl. All right. It's a nice day to do nothing.
0: Yes, it is. It's beautiful out.
1: Beautiful out there. What a change from yesterday, huh?
0: I know.
1: Oof, that was no good. All right. Did you have some lunch yet?
0: Yeah, I had mac and cheese.
1: Oh, nice. Good for you.
0: Yeah.
1: Living it up a little. I like that.
0: Yeah, living it up.
1: Okay. What are we going to play for you?
0: I was wondering if you could play that song by Bruno Mars and Lady Gaga.
1: Okay. I will play that one for you.
0: All right, good. I love that song.
1: Yeah, that's a good one, like Kevin Cronin would say.

0: Easy 99.1. Boy, that guy is talented. What a show he puts on, too. And you got tickets to see him when he's in the area coming up. Couple of shows over Labor Day weekend down at Gillette Stadium. Gonna be quite a time down there. So you got something to look forward to. You got a lot to look forward to in the weather department after yesterday. Certainly. Remainder of today going to be perfect. Really low humidity, sunshine, and beautiful out there. And the humidity will tick back up. Summertime going to return with the chance of some thunderstorms as we head towards the latter part of the week. We'll get the details on that and more of your requests. I convinced Sonny Crockett he's going to come back and actually sing the whole song this time. Go figure. We'll get the Weather Channel details next.
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16: Some places yesterday had over 2 inches of rain, almost 3 inches of rain in some location. Now a couple of days to dry out here today and tomorrow with some sunshine today. 83, high tomorrow, 84, and then we're right back into the Florida-like humidity Thursday, Friday, and into the weekend with thunderstorms late week, especially Thursday, Friday. High temps in the upper 80s, high humidity, nighttime low temps only in the mid-70s Thursday night, Friday night. I'm meteorologist Scott Lauriemore at the Weather Channel.
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0: Easy that 9.1 back in the day, Easy Cafe. It's always nicer when you get the whole song, isn't it? A little Sonny Crockett, Don Johnson and his Heartbeats. Do they still sell those linen suit things from back in the day? A little throwback action. That could be fun to head out in the summertime. All right, Chet, let's, I digress. Back to the telephone we go. Easy 9.1, hi.
1: Good afternoon, Rob. It is the Dragon Lady.
0: Oh,
1: how are you?
0: To what do I owe this pleasure?
1: I'm glad you say it's a pleasure.
0: Well, we're just getting started. I could change my mind.
1: Okay.
0: All right.
1: So anyway, you know what I do for a living.
0: I do.
1: Yes. And
0: I mean, do you want to explain it to the other people or do you want to keep it very quiet?
1: Oh, I can explain it. I deliver alcohol for a liquor store.
0: Well, no wonder. See, that's why I like you.
1: Well, thank you.
0: Uh-huh.
1: So anyway, I have a customer. She's also a friend, and she's also a cancer survivor.
0: Mm-hmm.
1: And her birthday is tomorrow, and unfortunately, I'm not going to be in the area for her for tomorrow, so I can't go by and wish her a happy birthday or anything. I did tell her to listen between noon and 1 today.
0: Okay.
1: And I'm wondering if you can play Natural Woman for Ann P. in Sandwich.
0: I think I can handle that, and you're a good friend, so all our best to Ann going forward.
1: Absolutely. She's doing wonderful. You should see her hair. It's crazy.
0: Beautiful. Almost I'm glad to hear that.
1: Almost as crazy as mine.
0: Oh, well, that's rather crazy.
1: Absolutely.
0: All right.
1: Well, I appreciate so much. Thank you.
0: You got it. Enjoy the day, and thank you for cluing us in, and happy birthday again to Ann.

0: Hi, it's Jimmy down at Buzzards Bay.
1: Hi, Jimmy. What's going on?
0: Nothing much. Enjoying the good weather.
1: Yeah, and much nicer than yesterday. We'll take
0: it,
1: right?
0: It was too windy yesterday. It was awful. Yeah.
1: Did you get a lot of rain?
0: No, we didn't get much rain here.
1: Oh, boy.
0: But the wind was really up there.
1: Yeah. Well, we got all your rain.
0: I guess so.
1: Uh-huh. So
0: that's right. In Plymouth, they got it rained. Yeah.
1: Yeah, a little nutsy. But anyway.
0: All right. I got a couple of requests. You can pick one.
1: Okay.
0: Christopher Cross, Never Be the Same.
1: Okay.
0: Or I would like to hear this one, especially Tyrone Davis, Turn Back the Hands of Time.
1: All right. Let me look around, and I'll pick one out for you. Thank you very much, my friend.

Busy 99.1 back at the AC Cafe, and Phil dancing through the workday over there in Brockton. Thank you very much requesting that one. And Papa is down in North Providence listening with his daughter Casey and grandson Mason. Thank you as well for having us on. Wanted to hear little Jim Croce for the afternoon.

0: You see that on point one. Back at the AC Cafe, thank you for the calls and texts. And off at Reader's Hardwood Supply. Hurry up, get your ticket out. Off to Clarksville. Don't need any ticket for the feel-good favorites. They're just going to roll right along here. Got some Kiss coming up. Stephanie Mills on the way. And Air Supply all straight ahead next.
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1: 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The Neapolitan pizza coming out of that wood-fired oven is fantastic. Maybe a chicken parm calzone. And if you want to cook out, maybe you're having friends over this evening or haven't thought of it yet, maybe you want to do that. 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

Isn't that 9.1? 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Kevin Cronin will hook you up with the gift card from Copeland Street Auto Body and tickets to the island of your choice right here.

0: 99.1. Oh, yeah, strutting all over town. Nice day to do some strutting, unlike yesterday. Perfect 10 out there if you're on vacation. A whole bunch of you guys are. Got to see the pictures. Everybody's at the beach, at the pool, and soaking up the sun. It's a popular vacation week, and it looks pretty good going ahead. A couple of chances. Some sticky weather going to come back. Maybe some hit or miss thunderstorms, but certainly nothing in the forecast like we had yesterday. Thank goodness. All right, we'll get the update. Weather Channel details coming up.
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1: Enjoying a little bit of a break from all the high humidity and the thunderstorms. Well, we had it yesterday, didn't we? Some places had 3-inch rainfall totals yesterday. Well, the sun shines back today. We're at 83. Lows tonight in the mid-60s, so comfortable tonight. Tomorrow, partly cloudy, mid-80s, and then the high humidity, the thunderstorms are right back into our forecast. Thursday, Friday, Saturday, Sunday, Monday, Tuesday, going to be that Florida-like humidity with upper 80s in the forecast and a daily dose of storms. I'm meteorologist Scott Lauriemore at the Weather Channel.
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0: Easy 99.1, 153. Kevin Cronin, nicer day today than it was yesterday.
1: Yeah, nice recovery from yesterday's
0: It sure was. I mean, perfect temperatures out there. That humidity is it's gone for the moment. Mm-hmm. Apparently it's coming back, but also gone after tonight for the rest of 2026. The sunset will start occurring before 8 p.m.
1: Yeah, it's getting earlier and earlier.
0: Yeah. Yeah. Anything on the bucket list for the remainder of the summertime that you're like, okay, this is definitely, we got to do this before the end of the summer?
1: I want to get to the beach. I've not been to the beach yet.
0: You know what? I was thinking about that, you know, when I heard the whole thing about the 8 o'clock thing, mm-hmm. and I was like, okay, I got to start looking at this and going, okay, you know, the days are getting, what do I want to do? And that was the first thing I said. I haven't actually been for just a day at the beach where so I think I have to do that.
1: I haven't yet. Unlike me, most summers I'm always at the beach. So
0: yeah.
1: I haven't done it.
0: Yeah, no, I mean, I've been hanging out around, you know, the beach towns and things like that, mm-hmm. but I just haven't just packed up the car and gone and just laid there on the beach with a book or something like that. So I think that's on the list. All right, anything else?
1: Well,

0: and
1: get a long extension cord and we'll be ready.
0: We could do that.
1: Okay.
0: Yeah.
1: Things to work on. All right, we're going to do that. Kevin Cronin's going to do the Feel Good Favorites. Plenty of those. Celine Dion, Earth, Wind, and Fire. Some Bob Seger. Steeler's Wheel and a whole bunch more. Not So Easy Impossible Question. That's coming up, too, about 3:20. 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I know. Get more info. Do it right now. It's right there. It's settingthespace.com.
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Coming up, celebrating a sweet treat with a local flair. 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

0: He's 99.1. Today is National Chocolate Chip Cookie Day. And nothing beats a good chocolate chip cookie, whether you like them crunchy or you like them soft. I'm a more of a soft cookie guy, but I'll take them either way. Of course, we can thank Ruth Wakefield, owner of the Toll House in Whitman, for the chocolate chip cookie. Created that recipe in the 1930s. And that all happened by accident. She had broken pieces of Nestle's semi-sweet chocolate, and she added it to the cookie dough, expected them to melt into the batter. Well, the chocolate bits didn't melt. They held their shape. And the chocolate chip cookie was born right in the town of Whitman. Being from Whitman originally, I have fuzzy memories of the Toll House right there on Route 18. But I do love the cookie, and I love the heritage of the cookie history coming from Whitman. In case you're wondering, that where the Toll House once stood is now Wendy's, but there's a sign, a plaque there to commemorate where the Toll House once stood. So have a chocolate chip cookie today on this National Chocolate Chip Cookie Day. Forecast coming up next. More Feel Good Favorites. EZ 99.1.
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13: Nice weather ahead for a lot of the rest of the week. We'll see a few clouds around tonight, a low of 63. Clouds early Wednesday, then mainly sunny. Highs up in the low 80s. Wednesday night, a few scattered clouds, your low 67. Sunshine on Thursday, a high of 86. And then the end of the week, Friday, still looks dry, mainly sunny, a high in the upper 80s. The weekend, sunshine on Saturday, low 71, a high of 85. A couple of scattered showers late Saturday night. Nothing widespread, though, low of 70. Sunny weather on Sunday, highs up in the mid-80s. I'm meteorologist Mark Thibodeau at the Weather Channel.
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BZ99.1, a few minutes after 3, it's Kevin Cronin. 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

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Coming up, not so easy, impossible question. 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

0: Easy 99.1. It is Kevin Cronin. It's more like it today weather-wise with sunshine and back to summer temperatures. A lot of rain yesterday. Some areas got a couple of inches of rain. So that's moved on out. The humidity is kind of gone, but I guess it's coming back. So we'll check the forecast coming up next. Right now, time for today's not-so-easy, impossible question. We have another $25 gift card for you, for Sea Stones and Wareham, if you can answer today's question. Here it is. 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What is it? 508-746-9991. It's the Not So Easy Impossible Question.
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10: Weather overall the rest of the week, we will have a small rain chance as we get to the midpoint of the weekend. Just a few clouds around tonight, a low of 63. Clouds early Wednesday, then mainly sunny, a high of 82. Wednesday night, a few scattered clouds, your low of 67. Sunshine on Thursday, highs up in the mid-80s. Friday, mostly sunny skies, low 71, a high of 88. And sunshine on Saturday, low 71, a high of 85. Sunny weather on Sunday, lows around 70, afternoon high in the mid-80s. I'm meteorologist Mark Thibodeau at the Weather Channel.
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0: 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Here it is. This is something many people stop buying when they're trying to save money. What is it? What do you think?
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0: Lunch. Good guess, but no, not lunch. Thank you.
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0: Fast food. No, not fast food. Good guess, though. Thanks.
3: Takeout.
0: Takeout. Good guess, but no, it's not takeout.
3: Okay, thanks, Kevin.
0: You're welcome. Thanks.
3: Bye-bye.
0: Still looking for the answer. Here it is. This is something many people stop buying when they're trying to save money. What is it? It's a not-so-easy, impossible question.

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0: Easy 99.1, not too easy. Impossible question still out there. Here it is. This is something many people stop buying when they're trying to save money. What is it? What do you think it is?
1: Coffee.
0: Coffee is the right answer. You got it.
1: Yay.
0: This is something many people stop buying when they're trying to save money. It's that cup of coffee from the coffee shop, and that's one way to do it, I guess.
1: Yay. Thanks.
0: You're welcome. Who's this?
1: Carrie.
0: Carrie, where are you calling from?
1: Carver.
0: All right, Carrie, you got yourself a gift card to See Stones in Wareham for getting that right today.
1: Oh, thank you so much.
0: And you're welcome, and thanks for playing today.
1: Thanks.

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Easy 99.1, just a few minutes after 4 o'clock, it's Kevin Cronin, Easy Ride Home. It's on this day in 2007, Barry Bonds hit home run number 755 to tie Hank Aaron's 33-year-old record. I was at a bar in Las Vegas, place went crazy. Here's Elton John.

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0: EZ99.1. Well, this is an interesting survey, an interesting results. According to this new survey, 97% of Americans say they regret at least one trip they've taken in their lifetime. Here we are, summertime, a lot of people traveling. And I found that number pretty surprising, 97%. Now, Las Vegas topped the list of most regretted destinations among U.S. travelers, followed by New York City, Miami, Orlando, and Cancun. Now, I got to say, I'm in that 3%. I've taken quite a few trips in my lifetime. I've never been disappointed by any trip I've taken. I've been to Las Vegas many times, been to New York a couple. I've been to Miami once, Orlando, been there numerous times. Never been to Cancun, but I've been to the Caribbean, and I've been to Europe a handful of times with our come-along trip. So I've always had good luck with my vacation destinations. But how about you? Have you ever dealt with a vacation disaster? What kind of trip was it? Family deal? Something adventurous? What went wrong? And what lessons were learned? Surprising, I'm in that 3% that has really never had a bad vacation. But how about you? Let us know. Right now, time for the closing bell report brought to you by Plymouth Investment Advisors. Everything's up today. The Dow up 907 points to 55,085.88. NASDAQ up 671 to 26,584.99, and the S&P 500 up 136 to 7,736.52. 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
1: This report is sponsored by Lowe's. The expressway has heavy pockets of traffic on either side between the O'Neill Tunnel and the Braintree Split. I-93 northbound traffic slows between Route 95 and Route 24, then again between Route 28 and the Split. I-93 southbound, tap the brakes at the Split all the way out to Route 24, and there's a crash at Route 28. Route 3 southbound, there's a crash blocking the left lane and Union Street, contributing to the heavy traffic in the area between the Split and Route 18. Route 495 southbound is stop and go between Route 138 and Route 44. 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
11: Nice weather ahead for a lot of the rest of the week. We'll see a few clouds around tonight, a low of 63. Clouds early Wednesday, then mainly sunny. Highs up in the low 80s. Wednesday night, a few scattered clouds, your low 67. Sunshine on Thursday, a high of 86. And then the end of the week, Friday, still looks dry, mainly sunny, a high in the upper 80s. The weekend, sunshine on Saturday, low 71, a high of 85. A couple of scattered showers late Saturday night. Nothing widespread, though, low of 70. Sunny weather on Sunday, highs up in the mid-80s. I'm meteorologist Mark Thibodeau at the Weather Channel.
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0: 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How about you? 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
1: Hi, good afternoon. I have a nightmare vacation story.
0: You do?
1: I do. Is this a radio station?
0: Yes, it is.
1: Okay, I just want to make sure I'm not talking to a stranger and telling them something I don't want to hear about.
0: Yeah, no strangers here.
1: Okay. Early 90s, went to the Dominican Republic. It was not a United States-owned hotel. In order to control the country, the government controls the people by shutting off the water and the electricity.
0: Oh, boy.
1: And they didn't have their own generator. So they lost power. The water didn't work. Refrigerators didn't work. Couldn't flush the toilet.
0: Oh,
1: couldn't
0: no.
1: Couldn't take a shower. People were soaping up, jumping into the pool. They would serve you like a big potato one night, and because there's no refrigeration, they have hash browns the next day. I got deathly sick. I had to have a doctor come to my room. I was on an IV for 2 days.
0: Well, that's a bad vacation.
1: Yeah, for sure.
0: To say the least.
1: So, yeah, and I hadn't thought about that in years because it was so devastating, but we got our money back anyway.
0: I'm glad you did. Well, thank you for sharing.
1: Thank you. I enjoy your station.
0: Thank you.
1: Take care.

0: It's 99.1. It's Kevin Cronin coming up on 5 o'clock, ready to close out another work day and send you on your easy ride home. And we do that with this strange and interesting fact. The first known birthday cake was baked for Artemis, the Greek goddess of the hunt. The human rib cage expands by 3.5 inches during a deep breath. The first 3D movie was released in 1922. And the first known umbrella was used in ancient Egypt around 2400 BC for sun protection. Another look at the roads.
1: This report is sponsored by the KFC $10 Bucket of the Day deal. The expressway has heavy pockets of traffic on either side between the O'Neill Tunnel and the Braintree Split. I-93 northbound traffic slows between Route 95 and Route 24, then again between Route 28 and the Split. I-93 southbound tap the brakes between the Split and Route 24. Route 3 southbound drags between the Split and Derby Street, then again between Route 14 and Smith's Lane. Route 495 southbound is sluggish between Route 24 and Route 44. Route 95 southbound is slow in spots between I-93 and Route 150. 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

He's at 99.1, a few minutes after 5 o'clock. It's Kevin Cronin. 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

Easy 99.1, it is back. You may think it's too early, but it is definitely back very soon. I'll tell you about it next. And Funnies at 5 coming up too on Easy 99.1.

0: EZ99.1. August just kicked off the month a couple days ago. It also means it's the return of, and someone on the text line said, no, don't say it, but I'm going to, pumpkin spice season. Starbucks has announced that the pumpkin spice latte will be back in its restaurants August 25th alongside the classic favorite. Starbucks is introducing new pumpkin-themed beverages, including an iced pumpkin cream shaken espresso, pumpkin spice chai, and iced pumpkin cream matcha. And you can bet the other coffee shops and restaurants are going to follow suit and maybe even come out with the pumpkin spice earlier. But yes, we're already talking about it. Hey, the summer is still going on. We still got time to get to the beach, so I think there's room for both, maybe. Right now, time for Funnies at 5. It's Gary Viter talking about needing money.
1: How's everybody doing financially? I make $11,000 a year, which is not a good amount if you're familiar with money. Here's how I know it's not. The government doesn't make me pay taxes. Yeah, basically, they're like, Gary, you keep it. You need it more than we do. And the government's right. They're right. I need money. But I've reached the age where I can't ask my parents for money. I want to ask them, but I can't ask them because they told me not to ask them anymore. That's why instead, I sent them the nicest letter. Dear Mr. and Mrs. Viter, we have your son. If you want to see him again, please deposit $60 into his checking account.
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2: 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There's a crash on the expressway southbound blocking the center lane at the on-ramp from Albany Street, contributing to the heavy pockets of traffic we're seeing on either side of the expressway between the O'Neill Tunnel and the Braintree Split. I-93 northbound has pockets of traffic between Route 95 and the Split. I-93 southbound tapped the brakes between the Split and Route 24. Route 3 northbound is sluggish between Derby Street and Route 18. Route 3 southbound drags between the Split and Derby Street, then again between Route 14 and Smith's Lane. Route 95 southbound has minor delays between I-93 and Route 152. 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
15: Nice weather overall the rest of the week. We will have a small rain chance as we get to the midpoint of the weekend. Just a few clouds around tonight, a low of 63. Clouds early Wednesday, then mainly sunny, a high of 82. Wednesday night, a few scattered clouds, your low of 67. Sunshine on Thursday, highs up in the mid-80s. Friday, mostly sunny skies, low 71, a high of 88. And sunshine on Saturday, low 71, a high of 85. Sunny weather on Sunday, lows around 70, afternoon high in the mid-80s. I'm meteorologist Mark Thibodeau at the Weather Channel.
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0: 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Hello.
1: Kevin, it's Billy and Stoughton. Can you play The Babies every time I think about you?
0: Yeah, I can.
1: That was my favorite song from the summer of 1979.
0: You got it, Billy.
1: All right, I'll be listening, Kevin. Thanks.
0: Sounds good. Thanks. 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

0: Easy 99.1. Recently, I was watching a cooking show, and they were doing grilled cheese. And they said, what is the question was, what's the cheese that belongs on a grilled cheese? And the chef who was doing the show said it was American. And I absolutely agreed. And then I said out loud, I said, it's got to be, I didn't talk to the show. The show couldn't hear me, obviously. But I said, it's got to be Land O'Lakes American cheese. And then there was a question on Reddit talking about this. It said, what's one brand name food that no generic or knockoff version can match? And that came to the top of mind for me. If it's got to be American cheese, it's got to be Land O'Lakes American cheese sliced at the deli. Another one that came to mind was Heinz ketchup. Every other ketchup I think is terrible. It's got to be Heinz. And some people weighed in and gave their answers to this on the Reddit thread. Someone said Lee and Perrin's Worcestershire sauce. I would agree. A1 steak sauce. No other comes close to it. La Choy soy sauce. Someone said Oreos. There's no knockoff for Oreos, although Hydrox were pretty good back in the day. And M&M's, someone said. Any other candy-coated chocolate, just no good. 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What's one brand name food that no generic or knockoff version can match? 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
1: This report is sponsored by Wendy's. The expressway has heavy pucks of traffic on either side between the O'Neill Tunnel and the Braintree Split. I-93 northbound traffic slows in spots between Route 95 and the Braintree Split. I-93 southbound tap the brakes between the Split and Route 24. Route 3 northbound slows between Derby Street and Route 18. Route 3 southbound drags between the Split and Derby Street, then again between Route 14 and Smith's Lane. Route 495 southbound is sluggish between Route 24 and Route 44. Summer should be fun, not expensive. 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

Easy 99.1, just after 6 o'clock. It's Kevin Cronin from the Reader's Heartwood Supply text line. The brand names you won't substitute for the knockoff. Reese's Peanut Butter Cups, although the Justin's are pretty good, but I agree with that. Kraft Mac and Cheese, someone says. Hellman's Mayonnaise, no thanks. I don't like mayonnaise. And Philly Cream Cheese, I don't like that either, but I guess...

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KZ99.1, you heard of the Sunday Scaries. How about the August Scaries? I'll tell you about those next. Here's Steve Winwood.

0: Easy 99.1, feeling a little anxious now that it's August. You're not alone. Mental health experts say it's the so-called August scaries. They're a real thing. Much like the Sunday scaries before the new work week, August can trigger feelings of stress and sadness because it signals that summer is winding down and routines are about to change. Experts say our brains prefer predictability. So the thought of returning to school schedules, busier work days, and shorter daylight hours can create anxiety, even when those changes are positive. Social media users have been describing August as the longest Sunday ever. Good news, experts recommend focusing on what's ahead, maintaining healthy routines, and planning fun fall activities to ease into the transition. Now, I'm a fall person. Fall's my favorite season. I love the crisp air. I love the football season. I love everything about it, the food in the fall. So I'm not feeling these scaries at all, but you may be. So, hey, don't worry. Fun stuff coming in this fall. Another check of traffic brought to you by Bridgewater Tree Farm. 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
1: 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The expressway still has stubborn pockets of traffic on either side between the O'Neill Tunnel and the Braintree Split. I-93 northbound has pockets of traffic between Route 95 and the Split. 93 southbound tap the brakes between the Split and Route 24. Route 3 northbound is sluggish between Derby Street and Route 18. Route 3 southbound drags between the Split and Derby Street, then again between Route 14 and Smith's Lane. Route 495 southbound slows between Route 24 and Route 44. Route 95 southbound is slow in spots between I-93 and Route 152. 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
10: Nice weather overall the rest of the week. We will have a small rain chance as we get to the midpoint of the weekend. Just a few clouds around tonight, a low of 63. Clouds early Wednesday, then mainly sunny, a high of 82. Wednesday night, a few scattered clouds, your low of 67. Sunshine on Thursday, highs up in the mid-80s. Friday, mostly sunny skies, low 71, a high of 88. And sunshine on Saturday, low 71, a high of 85. Sunny weather on Sunday, lows around 70, afternoon high in the mid-80s. I'm meteorologist Mark Thibodeau at the Weather Channel.
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13: This has got to be the saddest day of my life. 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

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I want to remember you just like this. Let's just

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0: Easy 99.1. It's Kevin Cronin. I am out of here for this Tuesday night decade show coming up next. Stick around for that. 70s at 7, 80s at 8, and the 90s at 9. I will talk to you at 2 o'clock tomorrow afternoon. And the not-so-easy impossible question, we'll do that again around 3:20. Another chance to win a gift card to Sea Stones. You enjoy your night. Make it a good one. One more check on traffic.
1: 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The expressway has heavy pockets of traffic on either side between the O'Neill Tunnel and the Braintree Split. I-93 northbound, traffic slows between Logan Express and the Split. I-93 southbound, tap the brakes between the Split and Route 24. Route 3 southbound drags between the Split and Derby Street. Route 95 southbound is sluggish between Route 140 and Route 152. And Route 24 southbound has minor delays between I-93 and the Horse Bridge. Back to school starts now. 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